0: That was the Monkees, What Am I Doing Hanging Around? And the Beach Boys was before that, Hot Fun in the Summertime, and the Traveling Wilburys with Last Night. It is 6 minutes to three. It is time for me to say goodbye. Stick around. Across the Ditch is coming up after 3 o'clock. Don't forget, we've got Radiothon going on all week. We would love to have you as a support group member. I'll be back next Saturday. Take care. Bye for now.
1: 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Plenty of off-street parking via Brighton Street, just behind the pharmacy. 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It does.

0: Hey, Gold Coast, this is Chris Mack from 660. Don't forget your roots. Get it? 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
1: Kawana.

Number 18 song there from Swanee, and that had 2 weeks on the chart and was sitting at number 18, and that was called Temporary Heartache. And then did you remember the theme from Hill Street Blues with Mike Post? He wrote that and was sitting at number 19, only 3 weeks on the chart. Now, Hill Street Blues, there's 149 episodes of that. It ran from 1981 to 1987. Blues being a slang term for police officers for their blue uniforms. During its run, the show received 98 Emmy nominations, winning 8 Emmys in its first season. That was actually a record, only surpassed by The West Wing. What a great show, Hill Street Blues. All right, let's keep the music going on our countdown from May 1982. Here is The Jam.

0: Number five song from Tony Basil and Mickey had 3 weeks on the chart and really rocketed up to number five. And Little Heroes with One Perfect Day. 6 weeks on the chart and peaked at number four. Okay, it's time for a break as we head for the number one song from May 1982. When we come back, Cold Chisel and Forever Now.
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1: 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Moving is more than just moving furniture. It's a major life event to be handled with care, respect and personal service.
2: Good morning, I'm Lee Harrison. The federal government claims its changes to capital gains tax and negative gearing will have a mild impact on housing affordability. Labor's introduced its legislation into Parliament, which is now undergoing a three-week Senate inquiry. Some modelling suggests the new policies could lower house prices by up to 10%. Housing Minister Claire O'Neill has told the ABC these suggestions are overblown.
3: The tax changes we're making in the budget are not the main driver of that. What house prices in our country move, the biggest driver of them is what goes on with interest rates. Treasury has modelled the impact of our tax changes on house prices. There is a mild affordability impact.
2: The Greens claim it's unlikely the ADF will ever receive second-hand submarines from the US. As part of AUKUS, Australia was supposed to purchase a combination of new and old Virginia-class subs from the US. But now our country will only receive three second-hand vessels. Greens Defence spokesperson David Shoebridge argues the program is a waste of taxpayer money.
4: What on earth is Labor doing? Spending hundreds of billions of dollars on second-hand Virginia-class subs we're unlikely to

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It's coming up 6:30. We will check on the bars very shortly after the mothers and the puppies. 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
3: Good morning, I'm Lee Harrison. A new opinion poll shows One Nation has now eclipsed Labor and the Coalition as the nation's most popular political party. Michael Packey reports.
4: The latest Redbridge survey published in the Financial Review shows One Nation has a primary vote of 31%, with Labor second on 28% and the Coalition trailing on 20%. Redbridge says the main reason for One Nation's continued surge is most voters feel the country is heading in the wrong direction and neither major party has the ability to fix it. The poll also shows Anthony Albanese's standing as preferred Prime Minister has taken a hit on the back of a poorly received budget. Pauline Hanson is in second spot and Liberal leader Angus Taylor third. Michael Packey reporting.
3: Meanwhile, the One Nation leader is facing criticism over her parliamentary attendance, with figures showing she's been absent from 88% of Senate estimate hearing days since her return to Parliament in 2016. She's told The Australian she didn't want to attend the hearings regularly because bureaucrats don't answer her questions. Military experts have labelled Australia's decision to purchase three second-hand US subs as a bad deal. As part of the AUKUS deal, Australia was expected to receive two used and one new Virginia-class nuclear sub. Those plans have now changed. Defence Minister Richard Marles says the shift will result in significant savings. But security analyst Michael Shoebridge says it's a bad deal.
5: The used subs that we're getting will probably be about 10 or 12 years old by the time we pay for them. And that means they've probably got about 20 years of their life left.
3: A man's died in

a lie, a fantasy we create about people and places as we'd like them to be. But you know what truth is? It's that little baby you're holding, and it's that man you fought with this morning, the same one you're going to make love with tonight.